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1: 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Sonidos paralelos. 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
2: Sweat and cold train and Schubert Lee RC Suede. His mind blown like sugar in a rain. And he's dancing like

had something to do with Max. With Max and Bird. Billy Exxon and Lester Young. Back in the day. Them cats coming out of Pittsburgh.

Yeah. There I was in the basement of this office building down there around Brooklyn Bridge. Rehearsal studios. And like, there was Bird. Bird with his arm around Benton Marsalis' shoulder. 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

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And there was this one guy that looked just like Lester Young. 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Then back to Lester, then Billy.

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Talked to one old timer way back when, who said, yeah, don't you know Gus Johnson? He's a drummer. 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

0: hear what I'm saying? Let it all hang out. 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